0: I mean, all the classic oldies. He throws in a lot of throwbacks. You name it, he got it. What up, playa?
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1: What's going on, Emilio? No, I'm just here on my lunch break. I'm tuning into the radio, and I had to call up. And
0: thank you for calling in.
1: Thank you, man. We'll keep it up. I'm glad to hear Emilio's back on the radio, keeping it alive. Thank you.
0: 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We're going to take a short pause. When we come back, we got more jams right here on Groove 99.3, Bakersfield's home for old school throwbacks.
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3: Oh, you had another great show this morning. Did some groovy movie. 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
2: Oh, you had another great show this morning. Did some groovy movie. Check out this acting. What movie is this?
3: Tell you what, dipshit. You don't like my policies? You can smooch my big old watermelon butt.
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2: 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And Louis V had a conversation with his melones.
6: 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Louis V, get help!

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Just like Jackson 5 said, it's easy as ABC. 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

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The deal right here on the Groove 99.3 Bakersfield Tone for Old School Throwbacks. Emilio on your radio. And that's going to do it for me. Up next, it's a lot of music, man. A lot of music. I will see you mañana, same place, same time from...

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1: 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Did some groovy movie. Check out this acting. What movie is this?
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1: Angel, you are correct. 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
1: 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Angel and Mariah, I smell a Thelma and Louise remake there. And Louis V had a conversation with his melones.
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1: 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Did some groovy movie. Check out this acting. 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
1: Angel, you are correct. 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
1: 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Mike Slim and Deron.
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Just like Jackson 5 said, it's easy as ABC. 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
1: Oh, you had another great show this morning. Did some groovy movie. Check out this acting. What movie is this?
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1: Angel, you are correct. Because it's a groovy movie, I need you to help me act out a scene. 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
1: You don't like my policies? 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
4: Pucker up, buttercup.
1: Woo! Angel and Mariah, I smell a Thelma and Louise remake there. And Louis V had a conversation with his melones.

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0: this R Dub?
1: This sure is. Who's this? What's happening?
2: Harmony, Oklahoma.
1: Say it one more time. Where are you calling from?
2: Harmony, Oklahoma.
1: Harmony, Oklahoma's in the building. What's your name?
2: My name is Cinnamon.
0: Randy.
2: Hannah.
1: I love it. What are we doing tonight? We're taking a cruise?
0: Yeah, we're just cruising. Just cruising.
1: I love it. Who wants to go first?
0: Me. I'd like to give an oral impression to my kid's mother, Cinnamon Lott. I love you.
1: All right. Randy, that's good. Cinnamon, what about you?
2: I'm going to give an oral expression out to everybody out here that's doing good. And here we are, and we're doing great.
1: Amen. And Hannah?
3: No, I'm good.
2: She's just here for the ride.
1: She said, no, I'm good. Hey, I love all three of you. Drive safe. Get there safely. Thank you for bumping the slow jams tonight in Harmony, Oklahoma. I appreciate you.
2: Yes.

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Slow jam. Slow jam.

0: right, are you ready? Ready or not, here it comes. In a world of constant and nonstop fighting and bickering and yelling at each other, here are 40 seconds of unfiltered love.
1: Hi, this is Rhea from Las Vegas, Nevada. I'd like to give an oral expression out to my husband. He knows who he is. I love you, babe. And through all the trials and tribulations, I'm riding till the wheels fall off.
2: Hello, this message goes out to Michael Campbell in Tucson, Arizona. This is Chris, baby. Times will only get better. Thank you for asking me to be with you. And I'm glad that I said yes.
3: My name is Brittany Williamson from Duncan, Oklahoma. This is for the love of my life, Quentin Williamson in Beeville, Texas. I just want to say that I love you and I miss you, babe. And I'm here for you always. I love you, baby.
4: Hi, my name is Elise Escobar from Anchorage, Alaska. To make an oral expression to my husband, Ismael Escobar from Anchorage, Alaska. Baby, I'm patiently waiting for you. I cannot wait till you come home to make our family. I love you so much. Babe, have a great night. Bye, baby.
0: And in case you're wondering, this is the Slow Jam Show. We're so glad you're here. My name's R. Dub. Our phone number, 877-209-0631. 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
16: Oh, you had another great show this morning. Did some groovy movie. Check out this acting. What movie is this?
17: 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You don't like my policies? You can smooch my big old watermelon butt.
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19: Angel, you are correct. 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
19: 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You can smooch my big old butt.
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16: 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Angel and Mariah, I smell a Thelma and Louise remake there. And Louis V had a conversation with his melones.
21: 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Louis V, get paid!

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0: Yes, I wanted to dedicate. Is there anything? Yeah, I know it sounds weird, but for my kids.
1: Of course, absolutely. What's your name and where are you calling from?
0: And my name is Pancho, and I'm calling from Deming, New Mexico.
1: Pancho, we love it when the family listens, so this is an awesome thing you're doing. Tell me your kids' names.
0: Okay, it is Sabrina, Aura, Lily, and Frankie Boy.
1: Beautiful. And what's your message to them? What do you want to tell them?
0: I want you to play something really great, something just heartwarming for me, please.
1: Of course. Is everybody healthy and happy and everybody good tonight?
0: Oh, everybody's doing great, but I'm not home with them, and I really do miss them.
1: Okay, we'll send them some love tonight, my friend, and I appreciate you listening and keeping your kids close in your heart. Get out something nice on the radio tonight, all right?

0: It's slow jams. It's almost the weekend. TGIF tomorrow. Then we hope to see you Sunday night for those Sunday night slow jams. Let's go to the phone lines right now at 877-209-0631 for oral expressions.
1: Hi, this is Sarah. I'm calling from Yuma, Arizona. I want to send an oral expression to X in Yuma, Arizona. I just wanted to say happy birthday and I love you. Thank you for everything that you do.
2: Hi, my name is Serena. I'm calling from Las Cruces, New Mexico. I want to send out an oral expression to the love of my life, Sean. I love you, baby. You'll be home soon, my love.
3: Hey, I want to send the oral expression to Anthony in Beeville. My name is Jennifer from Corpus Christi, Texas. Baby, I just want you to know that I love you and I miss you and I think about you every day.
4: Hi, this is Jose Corona. I want to send a oral expression to my sister, Jacqueline Corona, both here in Omaha, Nebraska. 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

0: Hi.
1: Is this R-Dub? Who is this?
0: This is R-Dub. Who's this?
1: Oh, hi. My name is Sylvia. Are you guys still doing oral expressions or no?
0: Absolutely. Sylvia, what's going on tonight?
1: My husband listens to you guys, and I'm like, oh, husband, I never get to get through with R-Dub. And he's like, I'm sure. And then so right now that I was trying the number, and all of a sudden you answered.
0: Well, Sylvia, you know what? Finally, the plan comes together tonight. What's your husband's name?
1: My husband's name is Angel.
0: Beautiful. And where do you and Angel live? What city and state?
1: Angel is, I'm from Ojai, California, and he is as well. But right now he's in Sacramento. Right now I'm in Colorado, though.
0: You're in Colorado?
1: Yes.
0: All over the place. All right.
1: Yes.
0: Well, I'm trying to keep up with you. Who are you running from, Sylvia?
1: From my dog, because I'm nervous that you entered my call right now.
0: Oh, Sylvia, don't be nervous. It's just me and you and a couple million friends. What would you like to tell your husband tonight?
1: I would like to tell him I love him and I miss him and to have an amazing night. And I'm thinking about him so much. And not to forget to call me.

0: 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It's our weeknight version of the show with your online expressions coming through our website from slowjams.com. We welcome Chelsea and Rachel, Anchorage, Alaska. Hey, Rachel, Chelsea says she loves you and she misses you dearly with all of her heart. Melinda to Celestino tonight. In Corpus Christi, Texas, I love you, good night, sweet dreams, hugs, and kisses. And from Maurice to Jessica in Riverside, California, on 93.5 K-Day, I love you and I'll always be there for you. Miranda to Nick in Odessa, Texas, can't wait to see what the future holds for us. Grace and Mondo in Georgetown, Delaware, she's thinking about you. Lexi and Matt in Las Vegas, Nevada. Sergio in Inglewood, California, for Diana in San Luis Obispo. And Ashton and Daryl in Pampa, Texas tonight. Your final request, oral expressions, and your goodnight kisses. We'll wrap up tonight's Slow Jam show in just a few seconds.
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0: why?
1: I wanted to play a dedication. I'm sorry, I was waiting for a recording.
0: You got me live. And what's your name, first of all?
1: I'm Maggie.
0: What's up, Maggie?
1: And I'm one... Yes, I'm Maggie in Albuquerque, New Mexico, and I want to shout out to my boyfriend, Jose Sandro Garcia in Hobbs, New Mexico. I really hope you can play this because I haven't seen him for 7 days or talked to him, and I'm really worried about him. I hope he's listening to you.
0: Well, Maggie, I'm going to have you do an oral expression to this young man. What would you like to tell him?
1: I would like to tell him I love him and I miss him so much. Jose Sandro Garcia, you're my world, and I hope you're doing good. I love you, baby.
0: Maggie, we're going to send him the message, and you hang in there, okay?
1: Thank you.
0: I hope you're in each other's arms real soon.
1: Thank you so much. Listen.

0: 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My name's R-Dub. Welcome in. 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
1: Good evening. This is Little Big Cape Scott in Anchorage, Alaska. This oral expression is going out to my little brother, Dijon Fox. We love you. We're thinking about you, D. And keep your head up, man. You'll be home soon. One love.
2: Hello. My name's Michael from Tucson, Arizona, and I wanted to give an oral expression out to my daughter, Aliana, and let her know that I love her and Daddy will always be her best friend.
3: Hi, this is Alexia from Wichita, Kansas. This is out to my father, Lance, in El Dorado. I love you so much, and I can't wait to see you.
4: This is Angelica from Las Vegas, Nevada, and I just wanted to give an oral expression out to my companion, Nathan, my husband. We're expecting a child, and I just want to say, baby, I love you, and I look forward to our future together.
0: All right, there it is. Hey, if we missed you tonight, let's group up on Sunday for Sunday Night Slow Jams. In fact, you can call right now and leave an early expression for Sunday's show, 877-209-0631. We'll see you then.

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1: 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Did some groovy movie. Check out this acting. What movie is this?
2: 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You can smooch my big old watermelon butt.
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1: Angel, what movie is that?
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1: Angel, you are correct. Because it's a groovy movie. I need you to help me act out a scene. 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
4: Okay.
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4: Buttercat.
1: Woo! 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And Louis V had a conversation with his melones.
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1: 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Mike Slim and Duran.
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1: Oh, you had another great show this morning. Did some groovy movie. Check out this acting. What movie is this?
2: Tell you what, dipshit. You don't like my policies? You can smooch my big old watermelon butt.
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1: Angel, what movie is that?
4: Ferris Bueller's Day Off.
1: Angel, you are correct. Yes. Because it's a groovy movie, I need you to help me act out a scene. You ready?
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1: You don't like my policies? You can smooch my big old butt.
4: Pucker up, buttercup.
1: Woo! Angel and Mariah, I smell a Thelma and Louise remake there. And Louis V had a conversation with his melones.

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0: 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Do you tell the truth, though?
1: Yeah, I do.
0: Yeah, right.
1: You?
0: Yeah, you're nothing but a skeezer. 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

0: 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It's so hot outside, even your air conditioner called in sick.
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1: 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Did some groovy movie. Check out this acting. What movie is this?
2: Tell you what, dipsh. You don't like my policies? You can smooch my big old watermelon butt.
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1: Angel, you are correct. 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You ready?
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1: 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Mike Slim and Deron.
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2: Oh, you had another great show this morning. Did some groovy movie. 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
3: 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You don't like my policies? 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
0: Angel, you are correct. 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

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Just like Jackson 5 said, it's easy as ABC. 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

0: 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I got the candy kisses
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2: Oh, you had another great show this morning. Did some groovy movie. Check out this acting. 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
3: 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You don't like my policies? You can smooch my big old watermelon butt.
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2: 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Angel and Mariah, I smell a Thelma and Louise remake there. 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
1: 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Did some groovy movie. Check out this acting. 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
1: 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Mike Slim and Deron.
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1: 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Mike Slim and Deron.
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3: La Huera, Frijolera,
1: Angel. 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
4: Ferris Bueller's Day Off.
1: Angel. You are correct. Because it's a groovy movie. 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
4: Okay.
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4: Pucker up, buttercup.
1: 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And Louis V had a conversation with his melones.

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Just like Jackson 5 said, it's easy as ABC. Like Aretha Franklin, Bobby Brown, and Cameo. 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
2: Oh, you had another great show this morning. Did some groovy movie. Check out this acting. What movie is this?
3: 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You don't like my policies? You can smooch my big old watermelon butt.
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2: 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And Louis V had a conversation with his melones.

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I did the same thing like four times this morning. Did I take a shower? Hey, lucky for you, I'm in the studio, not near you. So Adley right here, ready for shout-outs and requests, 2391-9900, or you can hit me up at Group 993 on socials. And coming up, we got Deep Thoughts with Tio. We got your breakfast boogie mix with Dr. Melones, Mr. Louis V. And, oh, yeah, coming up, got some old-school trivia. More chances to get on the guest list for the R&B El Posse. Bakersfield Summer Nights tomorrow night at Bottle Shock downtown. Yeah, great show coming up, man. Oh, love it. Welcome to the show. 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Happy.

0: 99.3, and tomorrow night, downtown Bottle Shock Wine and Brew, it is going down. 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It's going to be a whole party going down. Guest DJs coming through. RBL Posse, man, you don't want to miss it. 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It's Groove 99.3. And coming up next, got some new edition, Candy Girl.
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1: This is news from the Frequency Broadcasting News Center. I'm Tony Lee. A man accused of kidnapping a 10-year-old girl from Taft with intentions of sexually abusing her is headed to court to see if there's enough evidence to hold him responsible. The Kern County Sheriff's Department identified him as 29-year-old Matthew Naval and said he met the girl online. A group of rogue teens on bicycles has been filmed riding down 21st Street, harassing drivers and posing a danger to traffic. People who frequent the area say now that police have video, some of the youngsters can hopefully be identified so the escapade can be brought to a halt. Sheriff's deputies say a small toddler found running across Roberts Lane in Oildale wearing nothing but a diaper apparently got out of his house on his own somehow and has been returned home. No charges have been filed against his parents. From the Frequency Broadcasting News Center, I'm Tony Lee.
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0: 68 looking fine too in downtown. 23rd, 24th streets flowing pretty nicely. I'm Anna Maria with your time saver traffic. Another report coming up soon.
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Proof 99.3 and a millennial mom in Arizona is going viral after throwing her 2-year-old daughter a limited to birthday party. Now, limited to, remember the store back in the mall after limited? Wow, it was a throwback to the iconic early 2000s limited to stores. The celebration featured butterfly clips, fluffy pens, glitter, a glam station, Y2K

0: decorations, and even music from the early 2000s to give parents a serious nostalgia trip. Mom says it was fun, a fun way to relive part of her childhood while creating new memories with her daughter, and party planners think the theme could become the next big birthday trend. Could it? Ooh, who's got a birthday coming up? I know Mariah's is coming up. Maybe we'll take it back to the early 2000s for her. Is she born yet? Hey, that's your Wait What? It's Groove 99.3. Stick around. Coming up next, we got Connie, Funky Little Beat. It's Groove 99.3.
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2: This is news from the Frequency Broadcasting News Center. I'm Tony Lee. Police in Bakersfield are investigating an accident that took the life of one person on a Panorama Drive in Haley last night. Some roads in the area were closed as a result of the investigation, and more details will be released later. A developer's plans for a subdivision have been snarled by a homeless encampment and illegal dumping in the area. The 400 acres at Cottonwood and White Lane was slated to become the site for a shopping center and homes. NASA, the space agency, is looking for 4 volunteers to live in a simulated Mars mock-up for 1 year to determine the viability of colonizing the red planet. The ideal contenders will be U.S. citizens between 30 and 55 years old, 6 feet 2 inches tall at the most. If you're interested, contact NASA in Houston, Texas. From the Frequency Broadcasting News Center, I'm Tony Lee.
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0: 58 looking fine too, and downtown 23rd, 24th streets flowing pretty nicely. I'm Anna Maria with your time saver traffic. Another report coming up soon.
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1: 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We'll be out there live too. 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And hey, stick around. Coming up next, we've got Deep Thoughts with T.O. 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
1: I thought you were going to the gym to get your summer body, eh?
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2: 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What's up, Louis V?
3: What's happening? 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
2: 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Love it. 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
3: At the park. I'll do what you want.
2: Oh, man. I'm checking it out right now. Amanda Perez, MC Magic going to be performing live, and more artists will be added. So make sure you tuned in to see who's coming up. But I would say get your tickets now. 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And there are VIP options, too. So you don't want to miss out on the really, really, really good seats. You know what I mean?
3: Oh, man, definitely, man. Front row, the better.
2: Oh, yeah. And, but you know it's a good seat, though, too, Louis?
3: Which one?
2: On the blanket next to your...
3: next to my bowl of melon.
2: That's always a great seat right there. So bring a blanket out. Bring those low-rise chairs, okay? The lawn chairs, you know what I'm saying? Louis, don't bring the plastic ones. You know the ones that are like, you know, you get stuck to and stuff? Don't bring those.
3: Oh, come on, man. Those are the fun ones. You know, you try to get up and it goes up with you and then ends up falling, making a big noise. Everybody looks at you.
2: Yeah. Oh, yeah. Peel some skin off when you get off of there.
3: Yeah, exactly.
2: Don't bring those.
3: Then you got a red mark for the rest of the show.
2: And you can't sit down again, so don't bring those, okay? You got some Jody Watley, Don't You Want Me, coming up. Keep it right here. It's Groove 99.3.
3: Hey, as long as I don't wear my dolphin shorts, it won't be too bad.

0: Mr. Melone is Mr. Louis V. What's up, Lou?
1: Man, right in the middle of this, enjoying the mix. It's Friday. What else could we have?
0: Oh, man. Hey, tomorrow night, Bakersfield Summer Nights with RBL Posse. Gonna be performing live. And we'll be out there too, Louis V. It's over the Bottle Shock Wine and Brew, downtown Bakersfield. And it's gonna be a lot of fun, man. These events, this is the second one. The first one, amazing. It was packed. Everybody having a good time. We had guest DJs out there. Me and Mariah will be out there as well. Probably G-Rock will come through from Taft. So let's have a good time tomorrow night at the Bottle Shock Wine and Brew, downtown Bakersfield, for Bakersfield Summer Nights with RBL Posse. Louis.
1: Man, summer nights. It's here, guys. Summer's here.
0: Oh, yeah, and it's going to be a beautiful evening out there. It's all outdoors. It's amazing. And then RBL Posse taking the stage a little bit later on in the evening. It's going to be fun.
1: Yeah, it's going to be a blast, man, hanging out with people, you know, listening to RBL Posse. It sounds like a very good time.
0: Oh, yeah, so stay tuned. We

0: Awesome, you were the one, Denise, right now. Baby love, your breakfast boogie makes its groove. 99.3.
1: Man, I'm ready for Bakersfield summer nights.
0: Ooh, with RBL?
1: Yeah, you know, my melones, of course.

0: is coming to an end. I get kind of sad, man. I'm not going to lie.
1: Yeah, me too, man. This is depressing.
0: But hey, have a great weekend. We'll do a mix on Monday morning. How about that?
1: Hey, you know what? You just brought my spirits back up.
0: Yeah, okay. I love it. Hey, we'll do some shout-outs, too. That always cheers me up.
1: Absolutely. Who's

0: some melones. What else is coming up?
1: We got some old school trivia, so keep it right here. This is Groove 99.3.
0: Man, old school trivia. You know what helps me study? Melones.
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0: 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I got them candy kisses
1: on the kisses. This is news from the Frequency Broadcasting News Center. I'm Tony Lee. A group of rogue teens on bicycles have been filmed riding down 21st Street, harassing drivers and posing a danger to themselves and to traffic. People who frequent the area say now that police have a video, some of the youngsters can hopefully be identified so the escapades can be brought to a halt. Sheriff's deputies say a small toddler found running across Roberts Lane in Oildale wearing nothing but a diaper apparently got out of his house on his own somehow and has been returned home. No charges have been filed against his parents. In spite of the Trump administration taking billions of dollars away from high-speed rails project coming through Bakersfield, more tracks are being laid and construction is continuing north of Kern County. Tracks are expected to be laid here within 6 months. From the Frequency Broadcasting News Center, I'm Tony Lee.
0: 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Traffic.

0: out north and southbound. Looking pretty good. No problems along there. I'm Anna Maria with your time saver traffic.
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Oh yeah, Groove 99.3. Happy Friday to you. 7:28 a.m. And yes, it's time for some old school trivia. So if you want to play, you think you know your old school, then you can call me up and participate. 391-9900, that's the number. And yeah, you got to know your old school, and you can win a Groove prize pack. So call me up right now, 391-9900. Let's get down for your Friday edition of old school trivia. And yeah. Do you know your old school? Do you want to win a prize? It's always something amazing, I'm telling you, all right? All right, so call me up and let's play. 7:29 a.m. right now, some Latin Active. It's Groove 99.3.

0: Oh, yeah, it's Groove 99.3, 7:32 a.m., getting ready for some old-school trivia. I know summer break. I know you're not thinking about studying or doing any school, but we got to do, some old-school trivia. Now, here's the first question I'm going to go ahead and tell you. Snoop was getting funky on the mic like what? What do you think?
1: Is it sexy time?
0: Sexy time is not the end.

0: answer. Not the answer, but hey, if you think you know, you call me up right now, 391-9900. The first question, Snoop was getting funky on the mic like what? If you know that one and a couple more old school questions, you can win a Groove prize pack. So what? Let's go to the phones. Groove 99.3, who's this?
1: It's Heather Hernandez.
0: Heather Hernandez, you ready for some old school trivia?
1: Yes, please.
0: All right, here we go. Question number one, Snoop was getting funky on the mic like what?
1: I don't know.
0: Hey, think about it and call me back, okay?
1: Thank you.
0: All right, thanks, Heather. Hey, thank you for calling, Heather, but hey, you got to know your old school, and maybe somebody in the car can help you. I don't know, but I'm just saying. Call me up right now, 391-9900. Question number one, Snoop getting on the mic like what? And what was that answer?
1: Is it sexy time?
0: No, it's not sexy time. Call me up right now. Old school trivia going down, 7:33 a.m. Right now, some Brotherhood Creed. Hell of a. This is Groove 99.3.

Oh, yeah, Groove 99.3, 7:37 a.m. Get down with some old school trivia. You know, you're old school. You got to call me up, 391-9900. And yes, I got a group prize pack for you. It's always something good, telling you. And I know it's Friday. You know what? You're thinking about the weekend, but you want to win. You got to put your brain to work and get going with this old school trivia. So if you want to play, you call me up, 391-9900. And let's go to the phones.

0: 99.3. Who's this?
1: Albert. How you doing, man?
0: Albert, what's up, homie?
1: Oh, man. Just trying to check it out, see what's up.
0: All right. You ready for old school trivia?
1: Let's do it.
0: All right, Albert. Number one, Snoop was getting funky on the mic like what?
1: Like a whole batch of collard greens.
0: Nice, nice. Ooh. Number two, when I'm on the mic, it's like a cookie. They all
1: crumble.
0: Nice, nice. And House of Pain told us to what?
1: Jump.
0: Nice, nice. Jump where?
1: Oh, come on, man. You're killing me.
0: Oh, Albert, you're so close, man. So close. Hey, man, think about it, brother. Hit me back, okay?
1: All right, man.
0: All right, thanks, man. All right. If you want to play 391-9900, you got to hit me up right now. Get those braids going, okay? Come on, let's

0: Oh, yeah, it's Groove 99.3, 742 AM. Doing some old school trivia with Adelaide in the AM. And, yeah, check this out. We got some old school for you. And we got a group prize pack for you if you can get these answers correct. And, yeah, you've heard the first couple of questions, but it's going to get harder, I'm telling you right now. So if you want to play, you're feeling brave, you're feeling like, yeah, my brain's working, it's functioning good, then you call me up, 391-9900, and let's play some old school trivia. Let's go to the phones. Groove 99.3, who's this?
1: It's Kelly.
0: Kelly, you ready for old school trivia?
1: Yes.
0: All right, here we go. Number one, Snoop was getting funky on the mic like what?
1: Old batch of collard greens.
0: Number two, when I'm on the mic, it's like a cookie. They all
1: crumble.
0: Nice, nice. And House of Pain told us to
1: jump
0: where?
1: Jump up, get down.
0: Where else?
1: I don't know, where else?
0: No, that's not the answer we're looking for. Hey, think about it. Call me back, okay?
1: Oh, man, okay.
0: Thank you, Kelly. But hey, if you want to play, 391-9900. It's Groove 99.3.
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0: 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I got them candy
1: kisses on the kisses. This is news from the Frequency Broadcasting News Center. I'm Tony Lee. A man accused of kidnapping a 10-year-old girl from Taft with intentions of sexually abusing her is headed to court to see if there's enough evidence to hold him responsible. The Kern County Sheriff's Department identified him as 29-year-old Matthew Naval and said he met the girl online. A group of rogue teens on bicycles has been filmed riding down 21st Street, harassing drivers and posing a danger to traffic. People who frequent the area say now that police have videos, some of the youngsters can hopefully be identified so the escapade can be brought to a halt. Sheriff's deputies say a small toddler found running across Roberts Lane in Oildale wearing nothing but a diaper apparently got out of his house on his own somehow and has been returned home. No charges have been filed against his parents. From the Frequency Broadcasting News Center, I'm Tony Lee.
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2: Good morning, Adelaide. Good morning, Louis V. Good morning, Kern County. Here's another look at your time saver traffic. We've got a collision. A couple of vehicles got into it. Mount Vernon Avenue and Edison Highway. This is just south of the intersection there. Watch out for emergency road crews clearing that out of the way for you. They were on the roadway, but they are getting moved off, so it should be okay, but just keep an eye out for that. Looking downtown, 23rd, 24th Street's looking pretty good. F Street and Golden State Highway starting to get a little busy there right by the DMV. 99 north and southbound looking pretty good. No problems along there. I'm Anna Maria with your time saver traffic.
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6: 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Still looking for a winner. I got a Groove prize pack for you. You can get these answers correct. And hey, go ahead. 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Hello?
7: Hello.
6: Hello, who's this?
7: Hello.
6: Hey, can you hear me?
7: I can hear you now. What's up, man?
6: Yeah.

0: who's this?
1: This is Albert again, man.
0: Albert with another chance. Okay, here we go. Number one, Snoop was getting funky on the mic like what?
1: Like a whole batch of collard greens.
0: Nice. When I'm on the mic, it's like a cookie. They all
1: crumble.
0: Nice. And House of Pain told us to what?
1: Jump around.
0: Jump around. Nice, nice. Now from Jump Around, they'll serve your butt like who?
1: Oh, man. Come on.
0: Albert, man. Hey,
1: man.
0: Hit me back, bro. Try again later.
1: All right, man. Later.
0: Groove 99.3, who's this?
1: Dan.
0: All right, Dan, here we go. Old school trivia. Question one. Snoop was getting funky on the mic like what?
2: On the old batch of collard greens.
0: Nice. Number two, when I'm on the mic, it's like a cookie. They all
2: crumble.
0: Okay, number three. House of Pain told us to what?
2: Jump up, and get down.
0: And what else?
2: And jump around.
0: Jump around. There we go. All right. Now, number four, jump around. They'll serve your like who?
2: You got me.
0: Hey, think about it, brother. Hit me back, okay?
2: All right,
0: thanks. So close. Hey, hit me up and play some old school trivia. 391-9900, 7:49 a.m. Adelaide in the a.m. It's Groove 99.3.

0: Oh, yeah, Groove 99.3, little summer girls for you right there, because it's summertime. Adelaide in the AM, and we got some old school trivia going down right now. I got a Groove prize pack for you, but you got to know your old school, and you can play. Call me up, 391-9900. Let's go to the phones. Groove 99.3, who's this?
1: Albert, man, what's going on?
0: Albert, all right, here we go, brother. Number one, Snoop was getting funky on the mic like what?
1: Old Batch of College Dreams.
0: All right, number two, when I'm on the mic, it's like a cookie, they all
1: crumble.
0: All right, House of Pain told us to
1: jump around.
0: Jump around, and from jump around, they'll serve your like who?
1: John McEnroe,
0: famous tennis player from back in the day. Yes, number five, Motown Philly's back again doing what?
1: Man.
0: So close.
1: That's worth the man, too. God, man. All right, I'm out.
0: All right,
1: thanks. Later, man.
0: Thanks, brother. Groove 99.3, who's this?
2: Hey, this is Jason.
0: Jason, all right, old school trivia. You ready?
2: Yes, sir.
0: All right, number one, Snoop was getting funky on the mic like what?
2: Old Batch of College Dreams.
0: All right, number two, when I'm on the mic, it's like a cookie, they all
2: crumble.
0: All right, number three, House of Pain told us to
2: jump around.
0: All right, and from jump around, they'll serve your butt like who?
2: Serve your butt. You got me.
0: All right. Hey, think about it, brother. Hit me back, okay?
2: All right.
0: Thanks. So close. Motown Philly's back again. I just gave you the biggest clue ever. So if you want to play, you call me up. 391-9900. Got a Groove prize pack for you if you get it correct. It's Groove 99.3.

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1: Oh, yes, it is. 8 o'clock straight up, and old school trivia going down right now, Adelaide in the AM. And you know what time it is.
2: Is it sexy time?
1: No, it's not sexy time yet, all right? We got to finish old school trivia. So, hey, if you want to play, you want to win this Groove prize pack, you hit me up right now, 391-9900. And, yeah, this prize pack, it's amazing, as always. And, yeah, if you want to play, call me up right now, 391-9900. And, let's go to the phones. Groove 99.3, who's this?
3: Hey, I hear you now. This is Jay.
1: James.
3: Okay, I got all the answers. I know you said
1: right.
3: Jay's a
1: million
3: earlier.
1: Here we go. Here we go, brother. Number one, Snoop was getting funky on the mic like...
3: all about the collard greens.
1: Nice. When I'm on the mic, it's like a cookie. They are...
3: crumble.
1: House of Pain told us to...
3: jump around.
1: And from jump around, they'll serve your aunt like who?
3: John McEnroe, yeah.
1: We'll take it. And at number five for this Groove prize pack, Motown Philly's back again doing...
3: doing a love
1: is gone. You got it, man. Big winner, old school trivia. You know your old school, man. Give yourself a hand.
3: Yeah. That
1: congratulations, James. I got a Groove prize pack for you. Now all you got to do, brother, tell me what station's hooking you up.
3: Groove 99.

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And hey, coming up this hour, I'm going to have your opportunity to get on the guest list so you can get in free. 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

0: 99.3. 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And, got some GQ, I Do Love You, coming up next. 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

0: Attention, please. Get ready because Reese's Pieces is getting a big upgrade. Wait, what? And for the first time in 10 years, the classic candy is introducing a new version called Reese's Pieces with chocolate cookie. Ooh, that sounds good. It keeps the familiar peanut butter flavor and colorful candy shell, but adds a crispy chocolate cookie center for an extra crunch. The new treat hits stores nationwide July 17th, with king-size bags coming later this year. Reese said, we need to make this better, and apparently the answer was just add a cookie. I cannot be mad at that. Looking forward to those two, because who doesn't love candy? Hey, that's your Wait What report. It's Groove 99.3. Stick around. 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
0: 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It's going down to Bottle Shock Wine and Brew, downtown Bakersfield tomorrow night. Stay tuned. Your chance to get on that guest list coming up. And coming up next, I got Deep Thoughts with T.O. in case you missed it. It's Groove 99.3.

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1: I thought you were going to the gym to get your summer body, eh?
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2: What? 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
3: Torto.
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2: Theo, you said you wouldn't tell anybody.
1: Hey, Weta, I don't have any chafing. 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
4: Oh, absolutely not.
1: And look at this fool's ankles, eh? 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

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And hey, I'm telling you, this is a great event. It's a lot of fun. It's the place to be Saturday night. So you know what? As a matter of fact, you want to get on the guest list? You call me up right now, 391-9900. That'll get you in free. Bakersfield Summer Nights. There's guest DJs. There's music. There's old school. There's 90s. There's throwbacks. And, of course, RBL Posse performing live. So you don't want to miss out. Call me up right now to get on that guest list. 391-9900. 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
1: 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This is 112 Q, y'all? Mike Slim and Deron.
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1: 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Mike Slim and Deron.
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4: 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We regulate any stealing of his property. 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

93.3 Adelaide in the AM. 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

Wait, what report coming up next? And if you recently got a California driver's license, you might have to go back to the DMV. I'll tell you the complete story up next, Groove 99.3.

0: California driver's license, keep an eye on your mailbox. The California DMV says about 11,000 drivers are being told they must retake the written knowledge test after officials found testing irregularities in exams. Wait, what now? This is if you took an exam between July of 2025 through April of this year, 2026. The DMV hasn't explained exactly what the irregularities were, but anyone who receives a notice has 30 days to pass the written test again or risk having your license canceled. Wow. If you didn't get a letter from the DMV, don't worry, you're not affected. Even though I know some of you passed that written test and still don't use your blinker when you change lanes. And yeah, I passed with a 71% back in the day. So yeah, what's my excuse? I don't know. But hey, that's your Wait What. It's Groove at 99.3. Stick around. And coming up next, some J-Lo, Get Right.
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3: Guess who? 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Yeah. 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

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Time for me to get on up out of here. You have a beautiful rest of your Freestyle Friday. I'll see you tomorrow night over at Bottle Shock Wine and Brew for the Summer Nights Out with RBL Posse. And see you back here on the air Monday morning. And stick around. Danny P's coming up next. And we got Emilio this afternoon. 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
1: Oh, you had an amazing show. Got a big winner for old school trivia. Who's this?
2: How's
1: it,
2: Jay?
1: James. Here we go, brother. House of Pain told us to
2: jump around.
1: If we jump around, they'll serve your it like who?
2: I'm McEnroe, yeah.
1: Motown Philly's back again.
2: Doing a little
1: is gone. And we also had our deep thoughts with T.O.
3: I thought you were going to the gym to get your summer body, eh?
1: Oh, yeah. Can you tell?
3: It looks exactly like your winter body, fool.
4: Porto.
3: Hey, Mariah, did you know he has chafing on his panza, too?
5: Ugh, that's disgusting, Theo.
3: And look at this fool's ankles, eh? Mosquitoes must love cankles.
5: Adlai, you probably should get that looked at.
3: Oh, what, my ankles?
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1: Oh, you had an amazing show. Got a big winner for old school trivia. Who's this?
2: How's
1: it, James? Here we go, brother. House of Pain told us to
2: jump around.
1: If we jump around, they'll serve your it like who?
2: I'm McEnroe. Yeah.
1: Motown Philly's back again. Doing.
2: Going a little bit.
1: And we also had our deep thoughts with T.O.
3: I thought you were going to the gym to get your summer body, eh?
1: Oh, yeah. Can you tell?
3: It looks exactly like your winter body, fool.
4: Torto.
3: Hey, Mariah, did you know he has chafing on his panza, too?
5: That's disgusting, T.O.
3: And look at this fool's ankles, eh? Mosquitoes must love cankles.
5: Adley, you probably should get that looked at.
3: Oh, what? My ankles?
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0: Groove 99.3, Bakersfield's home for old school and throwbacks. Hey, it's Danny P. All right, just after 11 o'clock here on a Thursday. Lots of sunshine. It's going to cook today. You already know the drill. It drinks plenty of water. Just drink the water. Be by the manguera. We're going to be in the triple digits throughout the weekend as well. Let's get it. Let's go. It's summertime here in Baco.
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1: Oh, you had an amazing show. Got a big winner for old school trivia. Who's this?
2: Now, this is James.
1: James. Here we go, brother. House of Pain told us to
2: jump around.
1: If we jump around, they'll serve your it like who?
2: I'm McKero, McKero, McKero, yeah.
1: Motown Philly's back again. Doing.
2: Gonna love is gone.
1: And we also had our deep thoughts with T.O.
3: I thought you were going to the gym to get your summer body, eh?
1: Oh, yeah. Can you tell?
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3: Hey, Mariah, did you know he has chafing on his panza, too?
5: Ugh, that's disgusting, Theo.
3: And look at this fool's ankles, eh? Mosquitoes must love cankles.
5: Adley, you probably should get that looked at.
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1: Oh, you had an amazing show. Got a big winner for old school trivia. Who's this?
2: That is James.
1: James, here we go, brother. House of Pain told us to
2: jump around.
1: And for jump around, they'll serve your it like who?
2: I'm McEnroe, yeah.
1: Motown Philly's back again.
2: Doing a little in gone.
1: And we also had our deep thoughts with T.O.
3: I thought you were going to the gym to get your summer body, eh?
1: Oh, yeah. Can you tell?
3: It looks exactly like your winter body, fool.
4: Porto.
3: Hey, Mariah, did you know he has chafing on his panza, too?
5: Ugh, that's disgusting, Theo.
3: And look at this fool's ankles, eh? Mosquitoes must love cankles.
5: Adley, you probably should get that looked at.
3: Oh, what, my ankles?
5: Well, yeah, but the chafing on your panza...

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2: 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I'm Makiro, Makiro, Makiro, yeah.
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0: Groove 99.3, his name is R-Dub, and he be slow jamming every night, 10 o'clock. He's back tonight to report for duty. I said duty. 10 o'clock, slow jams, oral expressions on the radio right here. Check it out.
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2: 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House of Pain told us to
3: jump around.
2: And for jump around, they'll serve your it like who?
3: I'm McEnroe, yeah.
2: Motown Philly's back again doing.
3: Going to love is gone.
2: And we also had our deep thoughts with T.O.
4: I thought you were going to the gym to get your summer body, eh?
2: Oh, yeah. Can you tell?
4: It looks exactly like your winter body, fool.
5: Porto.
4: Hey, Mariah, did you know he has chafing on his panza, too?
6: Ugh, that's disgusting, Theo.
4: And look at this fool's ankles, eh? Mosquitoes must love cankles.
6: Adlai, you probably should get that looked at.
4: Oh, what, my ankles?
6: Well, yeah, but the chafing on your panza...

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1: Oh, you had an amazing show. Got a big winner for old school trivia. Who's this?
2: How's
1: this,
2: James?
1: James, here we go, brother. House of Pain told us to
2: jump around.
1: If we jump around, they'll serve your it like who?
2: I'm McEnroe, yeah.
1: Motown Philly's back again. Doing.
2: Doing a little
1: in gone. And we also had our deep thoughts with T.O.
3: I thought you were going to the gym to get your summer body, eh?
1: Oh, yeah. Can you tell?
3: It looks exactly like your winter body, fool.
4: Porto.
3: Hey, Mariah, did you know he has chafing on his panza, too?
5: Ugh, that's disgusting, Theo.
3: And look at this fool's ankles, eh? Mosquitoes must love cankles.
5: Adley, you probably should get that looked at.
3: Oh, what, my ankles?
5: Well, yeah, but the chafing on your panza...

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0: 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Emilio, he's on the radio next. 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

99.3. Just like Jackson 5 said, it's easy as ABC. Like Aretha Franklin, Bobby Brown, and Cameo. 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
1: Oh, you had an amazing show. Got a big winner for old school trivia. Who's this?
2: This is
1: James. Here we go, brother. House of Pain told us to
2: jump around.
1: If we jump around, they'll serve your aunt like who?
2: I'm McEnroe. 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
1: Motown Philly's back again. Doing.
3: And we also had our deep thoughts with T.O.
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4: And look at this fool's ankles, eh? Mosquitoes must love cankles.
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0: from Bakersfield. She asked for that jam right there. Daz Band, Let It Whip. Thank you for requesting that one, because that's the bomb jam, baby. It's Groove 99.3. I'm Emilio in the Afternoon. It is Friday, TGIF. We want to put you on that RBL Posse guest list. 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
1: Oh, you had an amazing show. Got a big winner for old school trivia. Who's this?
2: This is
1: James. James, here we go, brother. House of Pain told us to
2: jump around.
1: If we jump around, they'll serve your it like who?
2: John McEnroe. Yeah.
1: Motown Philly's back again. Doing. Yeah. And we also had our deep thoughts with T.O.
3: I thought you were going to the gym to get your summer body, eh?
1: Oh, yeah. Can you tell?
3: It looks exactly like your winter body, fool.
4: Porto.
3: Hey, Mariah, did you know he has chafing on his panza, too?
5: Ugh, that's disgusting, Theo.
3: And look at this fool's ankles, eh? Mosquitoes must love cankles.
5: Adlai, you probably should get that looked at.
3: Oh, what, my ankles?
5: Well, yeah, but the chafing on your panza...

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2: 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Tom McKiro, Macaro, McKiro, yeah.
3: I do it for the ladies, but I gotta keep it hood. 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

So I'm in the studio right now looking out the window. I'm looking in this office, and Atlee's in there, and he's listening, and he's breakdancing in there. He doesn't know I'm watching him. He's doing a good job, though. Get it on. Get it on. It's Groove 99.3 Bakersfield, Tom Perotico Throwbacks. 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

0: 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All the way till 6 o'clock. It's one full hour. So check it out. 5 o'clock cruise coming up. 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
2: Oh, you had an amazing show. Got a big winner for old school trivia. Who's this?
3: How is James?
2: James. Here we go, brother. House of Pain told us to
3: jump around.
2: If we jump around, they'll serve your ear like who?
3: John McEnroe. Yeah.
2: Motown Philly's back again. Doing.
3: Going a little in gone.
2: Yeah. And we also had our deep thoughts with T.O.
4: I thought you were going to the gym to get your summer body, eh?
2: Oh, yeah. Can you tell?
4: It looks exactly like your winter body, fool.
5: Porto.
4: Hey, Mariah, did you know he has chafing on his panza, too?
6: Ugh, that's disgusting, Theo.
4: And look at this fool's ankles, eh? Mosquitoes must love cankles.
6: Adlai, you probably should get that looked at.
4: Oh, what, my ankles?
6: Well, yeah, but the chafing on your panza...

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2: 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I'm McKiro. Yeah.
3: Happy Friday. It's Mariah with your time saver traffic update. If you're traveling over the Grapevine, use extra caution. There is a traffic hazard southbound I-5 just south of Grapevine Road. And crews are also responding to a car fire in the same area, so expect possible slowdowns. Around Bakersfield, traffic is moving well on Highway 99, the 58, and the 178 with no major delays being reported. Drive safe, and I'll be back with another update soon.
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1: Oh, you had an amazing show. Got a big winner for old school trivia. Who's this?
2: Now, this is James.
1: James, here we go, brother. House of Pain told us to
2: jump around.
1: If we jump around, they'll serve your ear like who?
2: John McEnroe, McEnroe, McEnroe, yeah.
1: Motown Philly's back again doing.
2: Gonna love is gone.
1: And we also had our deep thoughts with T.O.
3: I thought you were going to the gym to get your summer body, eh?
1: Oh, yeah. Can you tell?
3: It looks exactly like your winter body, fool.
4: Torto.
3: Hey, Mariah, did you know he has chafing on his panza, too?
5: Ugh, that's disgusting, Theo.
3: And look at this fool's ankles, eh? Mosquitoes must love cankles.
5: Adley, you probably should get that looked at.
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2: 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I'm McKiro, McKiro, McKiro, yeah.
3: Good afternoon, Bakersfield. It's Mariah with your Time Saver traffic update. Things are looking pretty smooth around Bakersfield. No major crashes being reported on Highway 99, the 58, or the 178. If you're heading south on I-5 through the Grapevine, continue to use caution near Grapevine Road, where earlier activity may still cause some minor slowdowns. Otherwise, it's shaping up to be a steady Friday drive. As always, stay safe, and I'll be back with another update soon.
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How you doing, sweetheart? 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
1: 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Mike Slim and Deron.
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playing the old school jams from Rick James going into Michael Jackson, MJ, right here on the Groove 99.3. 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
1: Oh, you had an amazing show. Got a big winner for old school trivia. Who's this?
2: This is James.
1: James, here we go, brother. House of Pain told us to
2: jump around.
1: If we jump around, they'll serve your it like who?
2: I'm McEnroe. Yeah.
1: Motown Philly's back again. Doing.
2: Going a little in gone.
1: Yeah. And we also had our deep thoughts with T.O.
3: I thought you were going to the gym to get your summer body, eh?
1: Oh, yeah. Can you tell?
3: It looks exactly like your winter body, fool.
4: Porto.
3: Hey, Mariah, did you know he has chafing on his panza, too?
5: Ugh, that's disgusting, T.O.
3: And look at this fool's ankles, eh? Mosquitoes must love cankles.
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